I lose my shit, promise not to laugh. If I throw a fit, I get photographed. Would you take my side? Would you hold?

They tried to take my crown, they whispered lies. They tried to break me, but I would not give in. My sins are my savior.